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1: Yes, hello. My name is Connie Wells.
0: Oh, hi, Connie.
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0: There is none better than that one from Kenny. I'll tell you what. Got to get on our feet with Footloose tonight. We'll get that ready for Connie, and we'll get your favorite ready, too. 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You can call or you can text. And it's all brought to you by Eggland's Best. 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We'll get on those Sunday shoes, get Footloose, and get yours ready to go. All coming up.
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1: Was Eye of the Tiger, Survivor, and that's like my favorite song ever. So.
0: Well, then we got to play it for you tonight, right?
1: Well, thank you. Thank you so much.
0: Yeah, that's what we're here for. 877-909-1989. 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
2: 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I'm meteorologist Ray Miller. 58 tonight, under clear skies. Clear skies tomorrow, 83. 55 tomorrow night. Temperatures a bit above average Friday and Saturday, with highs in the mid-80s. Storms likely Saturday. Currently, it's 72 degrees.
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Oh, you hear the drums on this one, and you know it's going to be a good night. Rebecca, thanks for the text. We rock out together. Black Crowes in the old request hour.

105. Thanks for listening tonight. I'm Tony the Reno, and remember, tomorrow morning, a little intelligence for your life. The right way to start your day with John Tesh and the John Tesh Radio Show right here. All back tomorrow morning on River 105.

And if you love Dirty Dancing, you see this? They're going to redo the resort that inspired the whole thing, turn it into just like in the movie. That'll be a good getaway when it's all done. Let's get to some Dirty Dancing music to celebrate in just a

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2: Hey, play me some Boys of Summer. 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
1: 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I'm Tony DeReno. 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Win this cash tonight. And here we're talking about Starbucks. Put some coffee in a blender. Add some ice. Mix, mix, mix. And, oh, we've got a frappuccino. Oh, life's never quite the same ever since then, huh? eBay makes its internet debut. And on this day in the year we're talking about, Batman Forever, one of the biggest movies of the year, catapults Seal's Kiss from a Rose all the way to number one. Was it 1995, 1996, or 1997? Text your guest to enter and win to 877-909-1989.
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1: 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I'm meteorologist Ray Miller. Mainly clear tonight with a low of 58. Ample sunshine expected tomorrow, high of 83. Clear skies tomorrow night, lows dip down to about 55. Mid-80s Friday and Saturday with thunderstorms likely Saturday. Currently 72.
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If you've got a smart speaker nearby, just say, play River 105. 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
0: 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You just been thinking about him? And the song on it was?
2: Aruba, Jamaica.
0: Oh, you want to take a trip to Kokomo?
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11: 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I'm meteorologist Ray Miller. Mainly clear sky tonight with lows around 58. High temperatures reach up to 83. Tomorrow, ample sunshine expected. Lows around 55. Tomorrow night, clear skies. Mid-80s Friday and Saturday with thunderstorms likely Saturday. Right now, 72.
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Thanks for listening tonight. I'm Tony the Reno. And remember, tomorrow morning, a little intelligence for your life. 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

9:05. I'm Tony Marino. We all need a reason to celebrate. 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
8: 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I'm meteorologist Ray Miller. Lows level off around 58 tonight under mainly clear skies. Ample sunshine expected tomorrow. Highs level off around 83. Lows level off around 55. Tomorrow night, clear skies. Currently, it's 72 degrees.
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Funny how that happens. 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

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I'm Tony DeReno, and we do our best to keep you in the know on everything going on in and around Mankato and all the fun going on the radio station as well. 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
1: My name's Sean Tesh, here with you always to bring you intelligence for your life. Let's talk about our skin, shall we? Nobody should be dying from skin cancer. I just had a bunch of, what was it? What do they call that thing? It wasn't melanoma, but it was the next best thing. That's what the doctor said. If you're going to have skin cancer, this is the one. And they dug a little deep in there and they got it out, which was great. I had no idea it was there. So we should all be concerned about protecting ourselves from skin cancer. And you know you should wear sunscreen to reduce your risk. But there's another way to make your sunscreen even more effective, and that is to eat plenty of watermelon. I can do this. A half cup a day has been proven to lower sun sensitivity and prevent free radical damage that leads to sun damage, wrinkles, and age spots. It's down to the powerhouse antioxidant lycopene. You know lycopene. It gives watermelon its red color. Lycopene ends up absorbing both UVA and UVB radiation, but you have to keep eating it because it takes a couple of weeks for your skin to become more photoprotective because of its turnover rate. Another watermelon bonus, its vitamin C content helps repair damaged skin cells and redness too. So watermelon is officially the perfect summer snack for your skin.
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1: Coming up, prominent psychologist Dr. Rick Hansen believes in these crazy times, the most important trait we need to survive is resilience. But he also says it's a trait that requires practice. So in a moment, I'm going to break down Dr. Hansen's top strategies for practicing and building resilience.
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Good morning. 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Let's talk about one of my favorite topics. It's building resilience, how to do it. According to psychologist Dr. Rick Hansen, resilience, it's what you need

0: avoid feeling overwhelmed when you're facing tough times. So here's how to build your resilience. Number one, learn as much as you can about whatever troubles you're facing. Dr. Hansen says most of what people fear is the unknown. The more you learn, the less you have to fear. It was like that with the cancer journey for me. And then spend 10 minutes a day centering yourself, say by sitting alone, practicing deep breathing techniques, or taking a long walk. The goal? Focus on something only you can control. When you know you have a centering strategy to use at any time, it helps reduce the stress you'll feel when life starts spiraling out of control. One more thing. Do whatever you can to help others. Sounds counterintuitive, but the more you help others and learn about their problems, the easier it will be to put your own issues into perspective. That's deep and it's true. Dr. Hansen says, using these techniques, you're going to develop your empathy, your gratitude, and your grit. The hallmarks are resilience. That's what you're after. That'll help stabilize your emotions as you go through tough times.
1: Intelligence for your life.
0: And coming up, which pet is smarter, cats or dogs? It's a debate that's been raging for centuries, of course. And so in a moment, we'll dig into what two studies have discovered about our pets' brains.
2: Back to John Tesh next.
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0: Good morning, River 105. I don't think this debate is ever going to end. Which pet is smarter, cats or dogs? More studies than ever are examining pet brains to figure out what makes them tick. And here are some of the latest findings for you. First, cats are better at something called object permanence, which refers to the ability to know an object is there, even if you can't see it. Researchers say that's a skill most human babies develop by the age of two. And a study in the journal Animal Cognition found that cats are superior when it comes to remembering, say, where their favorite toys are, even if they've disappeared under a couch or you've tried hiding them on a counter. It's why a cat will return to the same spot day after day and try to retrieve the toy. But with dogs, if their favorite ball accidentally rolls under a couch, most will look at you as if to say, can you get it? Where'd it go? So score one for the cats, right? However, dogs have more emotional intelligence. You probably guessed that already, right? In fact, a study by animal behavior experts at the University of London found that dogs are much better at reading a person's mood, whether they're happy, sad, angry, or playful. And they do it by hearing the sound of our voice and reading our facial expressions. That's a cognitive ability only shown previously in primates. It helps explain why dogs make such amazing therapy pets. But does any of this settle the debate of which pet is smarter? Researchers say that's like comparing apples to oranges because both pets are smart in their own ways, but they've both evolved to get humans to give them lots of love and food, which actually sounds pretty darn brilliant to me.
1: It's intelligence for your life. River.

Good morning, John Tesh on River 105. Personal question for you, do you brush your teeth in the shower? Well, you might want to reconsider and go back to brushing at the sink, and here's why. A toothbrush stored in the shower will not clean your teeth as effectively because heat and humidity weaken the bristles, making them significantly less able to remove plaque and other debris. Dr. Perul Dua Makar is doctor of dental surgery. She says toothbrushes last longer stored in a cool, dry place. And she says we should replace our toothbrush every 4 months, or if the bristles look frayed, bent, or discolored. River 1.

0: John Tesh next.
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10: Taking time to train your postural muscles today. I haven't done this, but I'm going to after this. Now, these are the deep muscles in your abdomen, pelvis, and back, which help you maintain a good posture. And according to George Locker, author of the new book, Falling is Not an Option, postural muscles are also the key to preventing most trip and fall accidents at any age. So how exactly do we strengthen those important core postural muscles? Locker recommends just standing in a semi-squat with your knees and ankles slightly bent,

0: Good morning, River 105. Research is telling us our guts can help determine our intelligence. Listen, a new study in the journal Frontiers in Psychiatry is all about this. The research shows our stomach and intestines play a massive role in determining how smart we are. Specifically, researchers analyzed the gut microbes of adults aged 28 to 98 and compared them to each person's IQ and happiness levels. Here's the result. The more diverse a participant's gut bacteria were, the happier and smarter they tended to be. What's the connection? Well, lots of studies have shown a strong link between our gut health and our emotional health. It's partly because a diverse gut helps lower our stress. And researchers found that when our gut contains mostly good bacteria from eating a healthy diet and lots of fiber, there's greater neural activity in brain areas linked to memory and attention. But when our gut contains mostly harmful bad bacteria, the opposite is true. Bottom line, ready? Consider this another excuse to eat the widest variety of healthy foods you can, not processed foods, not sugar, because that'll provide a diversity of gut bacteria proven to make you happier and smarter. Boy, do I love this stuff.
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1: It is time to talk about the hottest flavors right now in North America. I'm John Tesh with your Intelligence for Your Life. Two of the hottest flavors, of course, pumpkin. Searches on Yelp for pumpkin latte and pumpkin spice latte are up about 300%. Happens every year. But another trending flavor is mango. All these searches are up between 50 and 150%. Mango soft serve, mango sticky rice, wow, and mango matcha. And the end of summer brings a lot of decluttering. Yelp says the end of summer rivals spring cleaning season, and there are increased searches for junk removal and hauling, yard sales, furniture donation, and weirdly enough, hoarder cleaning.
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1: Coming up, when we enter a room, people can judge how confident we are within 0.2 seconds, which is faster than you can blink. 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

0: Glad you're with us this morning on River 105. I'm John Tesh. So did you know that when we enter a room, people can judge how confident we are within 0.2 seconds, which is faster than you and I can blink. And if you're feeling nervous, they can hear it in your voice immediately. So here's how to appear more confident, even if you don't feel that way, and make a great first impression. First, take up a lot of space. Dr. Amy Cuddy, a social psychologist at the Harvard Business School, and we have her stuff on the show all the time, she says humans and animals show their top dog by standing tall, extending their arms and legs, and looking physically larger than everybody else. And her research suggests that standing like a superhero, hands on hips, legs shoulder-width apart, can make other people see you as more powerful while simultaneously tricking your brain into feeling more confidence. You can get the same effect by leaning back in a chair with your hands clasped behind your head, or in a meeting, spreading your materials across a desk, because even if your body isn't taking up more space, your stuff is, and that signals power. Here's one more confidence booster. Wear your lucky shirt. I do. Research from the University of Cologne found that volunteers who had a lucky shirt performed better on tests and set higher goals for themselves than participants without one.
1: Intelligence for your life with John Tesh.
0: In just a moment, how a bigger belly is now connected to our risk for dementia.
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2: The 99 Days of Summer from Northern Comfort and Pub 500, Lakes Gas, 1000 Degrees Pizza, Waxing the City, and JD's Hideaway.
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0: Thanks for waking up with us this morning on River 105. All right, all you intelligent, healthy people, here we go with a very compelling reason to get to a healthy weight and maintain it. The bigger the belly, the more likely we are to develop dementia. That's from a new study in the British Journal of Nutrition, which was based on a study of more than 5,000 adults over the age of 60. It found that those with higher waist-to-hip ratios, which is a nice way of saying bigger bellies, had worse cognitive skills. For example, in tests measuring memory, judgment, spatial awareness, and other thinking skills, researchers found a direct link between larger stomachs and worse scores. And because these cognitive skills also decline in people with dementia, researchers concluded that obesity raises our risk for and accelerates the development of dementia. Are you still with me? Okay, one of the easiest ways to protect your brain and avoid brain-damaging inflammation is to simply focus on getting down to and maintaining a healthy weight as soon as possible. According to this new study, your brain health depends on that.
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0: Thank you for waking up with us this morning on River 105. John Tesh with you, just saying sweet dreams because you're going to have them. Here's an excuse to buy yourself a bunch of roses. You're going to have sweet dreams at night. According to University Hospital Mannheim in Germany, people who inhaled the scent of roses while they slept, they had more deep sleep, they had more positive dreams. In fact, their dreams were three times more pleasant. It's because the brain region that controls smell, the limbic system, is also in charge of our emotions. The positive smell unlocks positive emotions. When you wake up, you feel good, and you get more feel-good serotonin throughout the day.
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10: And I count my wife Connie among you. Here's what to eat or order when you have a headache. I'm going to go out and get my wife some pumpkin seeds right now. You get a spinach salad, okay, and you top it with pumpkin seeds. Neurologist Dr. Hamid Katawala says that will cut your headache by a full 40%. That's a big number. Why? Both spinach and pumpkin seeds are loaded with magnesium. Magnesium calms your central nervous system and relaxes muscles. Dr. Katawala says headaches begin when brain cells become overexcited. But magnesium stabilizes cell membranes, preventing them from getting overexcited. Next time you feel a headache coming on, remember, have a spinach salad, throw some olive oil on there too, and top it with pumpkin seeds.
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Good morning. You're listening to River 105. So a growing number of young adults in Gen Z, 18 to 25 years old, are now hiring life coaches, apparently, to help them progress into adulthood. A life coach is, of course, a professional who specializes in helping people get through personal or career challenges. And although life coaches are typically associated with people in middle age, young adults are hiring now. They're hiring them for help with issues from wanting to fit in at college to succeeding at a new job and relationship problems. Today's life coaches are also helping young adults with social media struggles and even self-esteem. So, the professional hiring site Bidvine says it has seen a 280% surge over the past year in life coach bookings, and more than half of those were made by people 18 to 25 years old. Gen Z say they like life coaching because it has a less intense atmosphere than therapy. And life coaches can offer advice, whereas therapists often want their patients to come up with their own conclusions and solutions. Connie Enriquez is a life coach who specializes in young adults. She tells us Gen Z is more receptive to help because they aren't set in their ways. And what would take an older adult 6 months to absorb and change, a young adult can do in a month. If you'd like to find a life coach, go to coachfederation.org. River 104.

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1: It is time to talk about the science of our cravings. John Tesh with you. You know, for years we've heard if you're craving something crunchy like chips, have something healthy that's also crunchy like carrot sticks. But you never get the same satisfaction, and eventually you just eat the chips, right? Well, here's why the advice doesn't work and what to do instead. According to a new study in Psychological Science, it's better to choose something that's the opposite of what you're craving instead of trying to fulfill the craving by choosing something similar. When people in the study chose a substitute that differed from their craving, they felt more satisfied and they ate less of it. Why would this be? Because when we try to satisfy an ice cream craving with something creamy like Greek yogurt, we draw too many direct comparisons, and the healthy Greek yogurt option doesn't measure up and we feel unsatisfied. So, next time you have a craving, have something that's the polar opposite. So if you want chips, that's when you should choose the yogurt. You won't be mentally tallying up how it compares to chips, and you'll find your choice more satisfying.
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River 105. John Tesh back with you, and this year's graduating class, they say they know what they want as far as their first real-world job, and they do not want to work remotely. Don't bring it up. That's according to Nick Bunker, an economist at the Indeed Hiring Lab. He says, first of all, new graduates may have a hard time finding jobs because there's a lot of competition, especially from recently laid-off workers who already have years of

0: job experience. A lot of older folks coming out of retirement, too. But one part of the job search most new grads agree on, they don't want to relive 2020 in a remote job. They want an in-person job. They're over the Zoom thing. And the Harvard Kennedy School Institute of Politics, which runs the nation's largest youth poll, says what new grads are craving is stability. They want to feel secure after years and years of uncertainty.
1: Intelligence for your life.
0: And coming up, how napping for just 15 seconds gives you a huge boost in creativity. I use this tip myself.
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0: Good morning, John Tesh on River 105. All right, my friends, it is time to give you a super boost of creativity. All you have to do is fall asleep for about 15 seconds. You're like, what are you talking about? That's what I thought before I saw this piece. The very first stage of falling asleep, it's called hypnagogia, and spending just 15 seconds in that state will triple your capacity for creative problem solving directly afterward. This is the conclusion of research from the Paris Brain Institute. It's a technique used by artist Salvador Dali and inventor Thomas Edison when they needed inspiration. So they would fall asleep while holding a small object in their hands, which would then clatter to the floor and wake them up just as they started to doze off. And then they'd go straight to work. Because that hazy stage right between consciousness and sleep, it sparks creativity. This is amazing, right? So scientists say there is a creative sleep sweet spot during which individuals are asleep enough to access otherwise inaccessible parts of their brain, but not so far gone, so far asleep, that the material they're focused on is lost. Creativity. Fall asleep for as little as 15 seconds, and now you know how to do it.
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12: Go shopping when you're hungry, right? Because you listen to this show. Because feeling depleted of food can make you want to fill your reserves in other ways, like with purchases. Even though they won't fill your stomach, your brain's desire, though, is to accumulate something, anything. Well, here's when you should go shopping. When you're stressed out. When you're wrestling with a problem, like a family issue or even a money issue. It seems odd, but here's the reasoning. Rutgers University says when we're stressed, we go into self-preservation mode. And that can make you look to save money. And if we stock up on necessities when we're stressed, it gives us a sense of control over an otherwise out-of-control situation. So basically, when you're stressed, go to a big box store and get the jumbo pack of paper towels. You'll save money and you'll feel more in control. And that's how that works.
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having a drink. Executives are throwing on a weighted backpack and trekking a few miles with colleagues and potential business partners. Rucking meetings are replacing Zoom calls as the face-to-face activity of choice for sharing ideas, developing relationships, and creating career opportunities. This might work when you're dating, too. Business executives say it can be used to build connections while also fitting in a workout, fitting it into a busy schedule. They're even rucking network events like Rise and Ruck Phoenix. Once a month, a group meets in a local park at 7 a.m. for an hour-long ruck, followed by 30 minutes of coffee and conversation. People see this as strategic because once your endorphins are all surging, you're in a more positive state of mind to say yes to business proposals and ideas. That is the latest on rucking meetings. River 101.

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0: All righty, my intelligent friends, here we go with an incredibly effective way to stop hackers from stealing data from your smartphone. Are you ready? Turn your phone off. Completely shut it down. Wait a few moments, then turn it back on again. That's the tip. That's it. According to Neil Ziering, a cybersecurity expert with the National Security Agency, simply rebooting your phone is the, quote, single best step you can take to protect the personal information on your device. Because most spyware can't survive a simple reboot. It's the equivalent of wiping the slate clean and giving your device a fresh start. And while he can't guarantee your phone will be 100% safe, Ziering says this rebooting process makes it significantly harder for hackers to maintain access to your data. It's why the NSA recommends rebooting your devices at least once a week. And never click links or download images and emails and text messages from people you don't know. Those are the most common ways hackers infect your devices in the first place.
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0: Well, experts are telling us if cats were human beings, they'd probably be psychopaths. This is according to a new study from the UK's University of Liverpool. The researchers had nearly 1,000 pet owners rate their cats using human psychological standards. They filled out questionnaires to determine each animal's levels of the three characteristics of a psychopath. So they are disinhibition, or problems with impulse control, boldness, or a combination of social dominance and the need for adventure, and levels of meanness and aggression without regard for how their behavior affects others. The survey included questions like, on a scale from 1 to 5, does your cat vocalize loudly for no apparent reason and beg for attention? Are they highly excitable? My cat's got all this. Does your cat chase or pick fights with other pets or humans and continue to act out, like biting or scratching, even after you've punished them for it? The result? Most cats fall squarely on the psychopathic spectrum. The researchers say that that's yet more proof that, unlike dogs, domesticated cats aren't that much different from their wild ancestors, because those same psychopathic tendencies would be extremely helpful in the wild, helping the cat acquire food and kill stuff. Bottom line, cats are psychopaths.
2: 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Intelligence for your life.
0: And coming up on the relationship front, what do men crave most when it comes to feeling fulfilled in a relationship? 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

0: Glad you're with us this morning on River 105. I'm John Tesh. Okay, as promised, what do we men crave most when it comes to feeling satisfied in a relationship? Is it communication? Could it be cuddling? Or what about trust? Actually, it's cuddling, big time. This is according to a new Indiana University study. Researchers asked men and women what made them happiest and most fulfilled in their romantic relationships. And time again, people said it was when their partner was, quote, openly affectionate, say by rubbing their backs, cuddling, or simply saying, I love you. Of course, most people associate romantic gestures as being something only women care about, but researchers say it makes sense that we men crave them too, even if we don't say so out loud. Studies have shown that physical acts of touching, including hugging and kissing, trigger the release of oxytocin, the so-called bonding hormone. You know about oxytocin. And couples therapist Marina Williams says a sure sign of a solid bond is when you don't have to ask for attention from your partner, because ideally, they should always make you feel loved and important with both words and actions. This explains why this new study is just the latest to show that even for us men, the key to making us feel happy and satisfied in a relationship is to cuddle us like crazy.
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0: thanks for waking up with us this morning on River 105. Here's a headline for you. The longer we're awake, the more we eat. This is the conclusion of new research from the Salk Institute for Biological Studies. So they asked participants to take pictures of everything they ate and drank for 3 weeks. And although most people thought they only ate three meals a day, the scientists found that almost everybody ate frequently and erratically throughout the day. And about half the people in the study started eating the minute they woke up and kept going until they went to bed. But after the initial study was over, the researchers asked some of the people who ate for 15 hours a day to restrict their eating to only 12 hours a day. So they would fast for 12 hours and eat for 12 hours. Incredibly, those participants lost an average of 7 pounds without changing their diet at all, simply by cutting 3 hours of eating from their day.
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13: Yep, just check out the pictures on their desk. This is from University of Texas social psychologist Samuel Gosling. He says, check out which way the pictures are facing. Are they facing inward, the photos, for the person sitting at the desk to enjoy? Or are they facing outward for everybody else to see? That person, he says, is trying to convey a certain image of themselves to others and send a message that they're family-oriented, fun, a dog lover, or they love to travel, but they're really more interested in managing the impression they give to others and may not be so genuine. Something to think about.
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0: Good morning, River 105. All right, here's one of those questions. If you're sore after a workout, is it okay to pop an over-the-counter anti-inflammatory pain medication like aspirin or ibuprofen? I use Advil all the time. Well, turns out if our goal is to eventually exercise pain-free, the experts are saying we need to skip the meds and just endure the soreness. Follow me here. This comes from new research from Brigham Young. The folks there found that when we push our limits during exercise, we almost always create tiny tears in our muscle fibers, which is perfectly normal. And one of the ways our body responds to muscle tissue damage is with inflammation and, unfortunately, some pain. But exercise scientist Dr. Robert Heildahl, who led the new study, says this response is actually a good thing because that ultimately helps repair our muscle fibers and makes them stronger. If we continue to exercise on a regular basis, we'll gradually feel less pain and soreness even when our inflammation levels increase. But all those benefits go out the window if we pop an anti-inflammatory pain pill, because that shuts down the body's normal healing process, and it'll guarantee you'll experience more pain over time, not less. Here's the better plan. Ready? Dr. Heyerdahl recommends easing minor aches and pains with ice. Save the pain meds for when you can't exercise because you've had a serious injury.
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1: Hey, when you think of summer, what comes to mind? My name is John Tesh. This is Intelligence for Your Summertime. What comes to mind? The smell of burgers grilling, the scent of bug spray, maybe the smell of the ocean, the smell of Hawaiian tropic suntan oil. Well, a big reason why we remember summer so fondly has to do with smell. Because in hot weather, do you know this? Hot weather, not only do our noses work better, but the smells are stronger. First of all, odor molecules move a lot faster in hot weather. That's according to olfactory scientist Dr. Pamela Dalton. That means smells travel further on a hot day than a cold day. Also, our noses work better. In cold temperatures, our scent receptors actually retreat a little further into our noses to protect themselves. That means we're more sensitive to smells in hot weather. And aromas can have a powerful effect on our emotions because our olfactory bulb is connected to both the emotional center of our brain and the area where our memories are stored. So when you smell something even once, it does get lodged in your memory. And next time you encounter that smell again, you're mentally transported back to that place and time. This is especially true with smells experienced before the age of 5. It's why somebody can get a feel-good rush from smelling diesel fuel because it reminds them of boating on the lake with their family as a kid. Everybody has their own emotional link to certain summer smells.
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1: 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So in a moment, I'll share some speaking techniques to help you sound even smarter. 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

0: River 105. All right, it's time to be impressive. I mean, really impressive. Research shows that the number one way people judge our intelligence is by listening to the way we talk. So here are some common speaking habits to help you sound even smarter than you are. First, know this. Everything starts with projecting confidence. In fact, a study from the research firm Quantified Impressions found that people are twice as likely to be swayed by how we say something than what we actually say. So focus on things like your posture and your vocal projection and your passion when you're talking, because we naturally pay more attention to people who stand or sit up straight, speak loudly and clearly, and act as if they know what they're talking about, even if they don't. Also, try not to use cliches or buzzwords. They make people think you're not creative and you don't have original thoughts. Stop thinking out of the box. And one more way to sound smarter, master the art of silence. Face it. We all know somebody who has an opinion on everything, even topics they know nothing about. That's going to backfire, make you sound uninformed and arrogant. Bottom line, it's often better to keep quiet until you really have something smart to say than to speak up and reveal you're ignorant on the topic.
1: Intelligence for your life with John.

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0: Good morning. You're listening to River 105. All righty, here we go with a few things in your home that might increase your cortisol levels, also known as the stress hormone. This comes from the UCLA Center of Everyday Lives and Families. We'll start with your kitchen counters. Even if you don't keep food sitting out, any visual clutter on your counters can raise stress levels, like having appliances sitting out, mail that needs to be sorted, and cookbooks. And that stress will make you more likely to overeat and eat unhealthy foods. It's a fact. Another household stressor is bills and financial papers, like your tax return and receipts. According to the American Psychological Association, 75% of us say finances are a significant source of stress in our lives, so seeing those papers lying around is a constant reminder. That's why the experts at UCLA say isolate financial papers in one room of the house. And then the experts say mirrors can be a source of household stress. A report by the Institute of Psychiatry found that looking in a mirror often made people feel stressed about their appearance. Yeah. So you may want to limit mirrors to the bathroom and a full-length one in the bedroom.
1: Intelligence for your life.
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0: Thank you for waking up with us this morning on River 105. All right, my intelligent friends, if you want to feel calmer almost instantly, experts are telling us to eat more tomatoes. According to researchers at the University of Pennsylvania, the compound lycopene in tomatoes, you've heard about it, it helps calm the amygdala, that's the area of the brain that controls anxiety. The result, the more tomatoes you eat, the happier you'll be. That's the formula. And remember this, when tomatoes are cooked, that lycopene is 4 times easier to absorb, which means lowering your stress could be as easy as having tomato soup, spaghetti marinara, or a glass of tomato juice for breakfast.
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12: Experience the awesome feeling of giving to others. It feels great to give. But now we know this scientifically. So helping others or giving financially literally triggers changes in the brain that make us feel happy and content. Even thinking about helping others feels good. The University of Zurich conducted the research and gave study subjects $100. Half the group was instructed to keep the money for themselves and think of how they'd use it. The other half was asked to spend the money on others and to think about who they'd give the money to and why. Then both groups had their brains scanned. Don't miss this. The images revealed that the group told to think about and then act with generosity had increased brain activity in regions associated with reward, pleasure, and happiness. And even the smallest ways in which people thought about giving had a significant effect looking through these brain scans. It's a fact. Giving to others lights up our brain big time.

0: River 105. Sorry for the personal question, but did you get in a fight with your significant other recently? We have the magic phrase that's guaranteed to shut down any argument and get you back on track. And it comes from licensed marriage and family therapist Dr. Rebecca Hendricks. You ready? I see where you're coming from. I see where you're coming from. Why does that phrase work? Because it shows your partner that even if you don't agree, you don't think they're crazy, and you can see things from their perspective. Lets them know you're listening and lets them feel understood. In a recent study, researchers asked real couples to discuss hot-button issues, and regardless of what they were arguing about or who was right, people who felt that their partner understood their point of view felt happier with their relationship overall. Dr. Hendricks says this, don't miss this. One of the biggest problems couples have is holding on too tightly to their views. But when you open up yourself to understanding where your partner is coming from, it becomes a discussion, not an argument. Here's the phrase again. I see where you're coming from.
1: Intelligence for your life.
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How to Save a Life is known as the Grey's Anatomy song. But it's not, I mean, it wasn't just featured on that show. It was in 2008, if you were watching really any network drama and you heard that song come on, then you knew someone was about to die.

a lot of people talk about Fleetwood Mac and all of their breakup songs and, like, you know, Stevie Nicks and Lindsey Buckingham singing each other's breakup songs to each other. But no one ever talks about No Doubt. Gwen Stefani and their bass player dated for 6 years, and she wrote Don't Speak About Him. And that poor dude is still just there, you know, playing bass while she sings about their breakup. He can't even sing back.

0: The U.S. and Canada are now in a trade war, which is not a sentence I really ever thought that I would say out loud in my entire life. It's honestly, I'm sorry, but it is no laughing matter. So Mark Carney, the Prime Minister of Canada, has promised to match every U.S. tariff dollar for dollar. So you know what that's going to drive up the price of? Yes, lumber, absolutely. 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Toilet paper. Expect some toilet paper shortages coming soon.
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0: Another beautiful day. Did you turn the air off? I forgot to do that yesterday. It was a nice breeze and stuff last night. Forgot. I'm hoping to remember today because it's supposed to get down to like 54 tonight, something like that. I did get out yesterday afternoon for a little adventure with the dog. Coco and I went for a walk. I think we went about 3 miles and it was beautiful. Just perfect. She didn't get hot because she does not like the heat. And she'll tell you that. She'll just roll over into the grass when she needs a break. But not once yesterday did she do that, but I hope to get out later on this afternoon and take her for another little adventure. Maybe a little jog today. On the way in just a minute, we've got some Foreigner and more coming up on River 105. 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

football gets underway later on tonight. A road game for the Minnesota State Mankato. They're on the road. They're out in Colorado to take on Colorado Mesa tonight. Then they've got University of Mary the following week still away. First home game for the Maverick football team will come up on Saturday, September 12th. Here's Errol Smith on River 105.

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big news for the Timberwolves yesterday. Have you paying attention a little bit to some of this? They're going to have a heck of a team now. Jonathan Kuminga signing a two-year deal. So you've got Edwards and Ball and Kuminga, McDaniels, and Gobert. That's a good team. I can't wait for the season to get underway. I think that's, what, early November, something like that? Here's Sublime on River 105.

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You can also find us on iHeartRadio on that app as well. On the way in just a minute, we've got Suzanne Vega and War and Lowrider.

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0: You're a little bad girl. Kind. Wake me up before you go. Of music. 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

0: I'm looking forward to cooking later on tonight. I'm making fried chicken, homemade fried chicken. I've never made this before. And apparently I'm not so great at cutting up a whole chicken. I had to do that yesterday. Next time I make fried chicken, I hope it turns out well. I think I'm just going to buy it pre-cut because I'm not good at butchering up this whole chicken. I got it done. It's not pretty, but I guess once we get some batter and all that stuff on there, it'll be fine. But I have it soaking right now in the buttermilk at home, so I'll fry that up later on tonight. I'm hoping it turns out pretty good. I've never made it before. My mom used to make it all the time. It was fantastic. And so, I'll give it a whirl. Going to try it tonight, hopefully. Fingers crossed. Everything comes out all right. We'll see. I'll let you know tomorrow. Queen on the way in just a minute on River 105.
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0: There was a study done by neuroscientists to determine the happiest song of all time. And they whittled it down to three. Don't Stop Me Now by Queen is on that list. Mr. Blue Sky, ELO, is on that list. And of course, Walking on Sunshine is on that list.
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0: The U.S. and Canada are now in a trade war, which is not a sentence I really ever thought that I would say out loud in my entire life. It's honestly, I'm sorry, but it is no laughing matter. So Mark Carney, the Prime Minister of Canada, has promised to match every U.S. tariff dollar for dollar. So you know what that's going to drive up the price of? Yes, lumber, absolutely. You know what we need that lumber makes for us? Toilet paper. Expect some toilet paper shortages coming soon.
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I don't know. Like, because he said it's based on a true story. Jesse wasn't actually the guy's name, but it was really written about somebody. I don't know. Like, would I be flattered? Would I want to punch him in the face?

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Alive was the first song that Eddie Vedder wrote lyrics for when he joined Pearl Jam. Like, they had already had the music written, and they're like, hey, write lyrics for this. What a big swing to, instead of writing about, I don't know, partying or girls or some rock and roll thing, to instead write about your, like, contentious relationship with your stepfather. Like, that is a risk.

You know who does a great version of this next song? Dolly Parton. It's true. She has her own cover of Shine. And while the band Collective Soul has said that they didn't write it as a religious song, listening to Dolly do it is a religious experience.

0: Not the most shocking news in the world, but Dolly Parton's music has surged on all the streaming services, really, following her passing, of course. But, I mean, I love to see people just appreciating one of the greatest songwriters in American history. Jolene has increased 630%. 9 to 5, 620%. 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

0: Happy Thursday. It is Dougie in the afternoon right here on the River, Mankato's classic hits. And that was If You Leave by Orchestral Maneuvers in the Dark. That is off the Pretty in Pink soundtrack. Molly Ringwald, John Cryer, and Andrew McCartney. Now, let's just get right to it. August, I am done with you. I am glad you are almost over. Every day for the last 3 days, someone that I enjoyed in my childhood has passed away. I mean, we started off last week with Hayden Panettiere, and then we had Dolly Parton 2 days ago, Tim Curry yesterday, and Peter Cullen today. Now, you might not know Peter Cullen by name, but when you hear his voice, you're going to be like, oh, I remember that voice from my childhood. Here's just a sample.
1: Everything humans know of our planet, we were told, had been shared. You lied to us. You've made a grave mistake.
0: Yes, the voice of Optimus Prime from back in the origins of the mid-80s all the way through the live-action movies of today. Peter Cullen passed away at the age of 85. So another childhood memory put to bed. And yeah, I...

0: used to love the Transformers so much, and that voice was just special. I mean, that deep timbre, and just, you knew when you heard that voice, everything was going to be okay because Optimus Prime had arrived. So rest in peace, Peter Cullen. Hopefully you can do some voiceovers in heaven. Now I'm going to take a short break and just think about my childhood for a while. When we come back, a little Big Mountain, Baby, I Love Your Way.
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Well, at least for today, 4 p.m. to 5 p.m. will officially be the danger zone. That was Kenny Loggins. Now, getting us into the top of that hour, how about a little harmony extravaganza with En Vogue, My Lovin', and this one by Kiss. We're going to rock and roll all night.

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So I've been reflecting back on my childhood and things that my parents told me that I thought were going to be huge, huge issues that really turned out to be absolutely nothing. Things like the Bermuda Triangle, quicksand, chewing gum, being in your stomach for 7 years, and of course the dreaded never eat before swimming, at least for a half hour, or you will probably die. Do you have a favorite one that your parents told you that truly did not amount to anything? I would love to hear it, and maybe we'll talk a little bit about it tomorrow. So go ahead and text me. What was your favorite thing that your parents warned you about that ended up being a non-issue? 385-1055. What nonsense did your parents put in your head? Here's some Journey, Separate Ways.

if you're one of these people that say that there is too much NFL football, good news for you. The Pro Bowl is officially canceled. There will still be Pro Bowlers that are voted in on ballots by fans, players, and coaches, but there will not actually be a game. And why do they still do it? It's all about the money, money, money. That's right. And speaking of football, I'm going to tell you how to get some Minnesota Vikings tickets after this Drift Away by Uncle Cracker.

0: Aerosmith and Dude Looks Like a Lady. Well, I got to tell you, I am excited. This is the last weekend for the NFL preseason games. Minnesota Vikings in action tomorrow night. Yes, a Friday game against the Broncos in Denver. Then after that, a week off, and then professional football is back. And I am so excited about it. I just got my first NFL fantasy football draft done, and I am ready for the games to start. I'm a big Bears fan. I know most of you are Vikings fans. There are probably even a couple of listeners right now that are saying, go Pack, go. No, Pack, no. Nobody needs that. But it is pretty exciting because that also means that our Minnesota Vikings update will be getting going in full swing. And the day after, usually the Monday, after a Vikings game, we will do a Vikings update and at the end give you a keyword and a chance to win tickets to the next Minnesota Vikings home game. So we will actually be doing that this Monday for your chance to go see that home opener against the Packers on week one. So be sure to be listening to the Minnesota Vikings update on Monday morning for your chance to win. Going to take just a short break. Yeah, just a little one. Come back with some Toto. Hold the line. Actually, you know what? I'm not coming back. I just realized I'm wrapping things up. So let's talk more tomorrow, shall we? Mighty Iris coming up to take over this seat. And she's lovely. You're going to have a great time. I'll talk to you tomorrow.
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It's River 105. How's your Thursday been? Good? Good? I had a pumpkin spice iced coffee. Pumpkin spice is back in season, baby. It's Mighty Iris. I melt when I hear the word pumpkin. You think you get tired of it after all this time? Like, pumpkin spice again? But it's so good. His Malt in English.

Oh, yeah. I'm dancing in the studio. I look like an idiot. It's River 105. It's Mighty Iris. Hey. I want to be D-Light for Halloween. Remind me. Speaking of nostalgia, have you watched Dugout Dads? It's now on YouTube. It's streaming for free. You've seen the movie The Sandlot, right? Well, the boys are back. They're back in town. They're back on the field. And they look better than ever. And they are the coaches this time. It's a YouTube series. Go check it out. There's 9 episodes. They're real short and funny and witty. And Topanga from Boy Meets World is in there, too. Danielle Fishel. Love her. Go check it out. Dugout Dads, streaming free now on YouTube. Here's Thin Lizzy.

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1: Aw, thank you. 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It's River 105. It's Mighty Iris. 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I think we need to bring that back. I think it's fun to say that. Or igualmente. That's Spanish for, oh, thank you, and you. Here's the police. I love this song.

I'm proud of myself. I didn't have a drink last night. I went to a birthday party. It's River 105. It's Mighty Iris. But because it's a work night, I don't go out on Wednesday nights. And a lot of people showed up early because I'm sure they had to wake up early as well. But I didn't have one drink. I'm proud of myself. Here's Cheryl Crow.

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